to Sona. We are the sons of the new Africa, where the sounds of nature anchor us. From the land of Suya, Okadas, Nkrumah and Karas. From Sakumono, Ojolegba, Nairobi to Accra's. We sing songs originally narrated by ancestors to create science, ointments, navigations, algebras. We birthed the sojourners of Obasanjo, Nelson, and

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We fought against the fires they used to try and burn us. Did they forget that we were children of the sun? So we rose from the ashes, filled with the spirits of the new Africa, where the sounds of nature anchor us. From the stories of naughty Anansis to surviving overnights of atrocities. This is Sona. 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
2: 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And I know what the home may are. And that's so fast it's for more lying for energy hoa. Edo sun was in Kume energy. 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
3: 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I did down. And then we do more. I watch the second message. We go. No more money. Yes, you want more than now. It must be a plan. And then we do more. It may be a good and then you are that a honey. And then you didn't want to learn.
1: Eh, you know, and I tell me, see, I'm a miro, missing a hook at away. I mean, flafu. I do. 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Don't know what's in a calicotton on me take a day.
4: Hello, none of your father.
1: Before that, Bassino.
4: Yeah,
1: you
4: have been talking to
1: me. Me says, only by boom boom, me talk, Perry, Yiki. To country. Yeah.
4: Mr.
1: Dazzle. As a way, couldn't see no.
4: Yeah.
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11: 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Eh mama ke do ko do ho wa I do le, eh me me o tin yo ko me no si ali bi o.
1: Mhm.
11: Eh no ho to yo e fata o. Amor of the layout, no creator. It's also a company. Meanwhile, a young video would be in a matter of Rida. Yeah. The end of the middle of the Kitia.
1: Memoir.
11: It is one of our own.
1: In a barolo, Joey.
11: Eh, that's one of our own. You don't know what you wear.
1: My
11: report of why.
1: Monve Dome.
11: You don't know what you want in your young creator and go to that able to soon buy it. Bon, il y a tout ce que je veux dire, je veux dire, je veux dire, je veux dire, je
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11: 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I don't
1: know what
11: I'm saying. I don't know what I'm saying. I don't know what I'm saying.
1: Hey, yo.
11: Hey, yo, Isa.
12: Sunday.
1: Hey Sunday. 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
18: Vacancy, mamma, one villa, you vacancy, ya wa vacancy, perigan, or home and there.
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